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0: Yeah, yes it is.
1: But I thought the old lady dropped it into the ocean in the air.
0: Well, baby,

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0: Pilsner.
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I'm going to make you mine for the next couple hours with great musical hits right here on 9.5, the ultimate one. Good morning to you. It's a pretty overcast day in the capital city of Port of Spain, but hey, you know there's going to be a whole lot of musical hits. All right, we're going to bring that sunshine to you today. I guarantee you, you're going to have an awesome day. Music is always a great way to kickstart any day. Trust me when I say so. It relaxes. You can reminisce the music as well. Bring back some good memories if you're having a bad day. Maybe there's a song that you really want to hear. You can hit me that WhatsApp at 3949595. Let's have some fun today. School's out. The kids are out and about. A little less stress on the parents as well, which is always a good thing. All right, so I'm here to provide you just great music. A little less talking as I usually do on a Saturday. Just good vibes. Let's get it started right here, right now.

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0: White Oak Rum, and
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Always locked on. We appreciate your company. I have a wedding later, you guys. Maybe you guys can come to that. I'll definitely play some of your favorites in our wedding. All right, Vishana. Shouts going out to Salim and Priya as well. And of course, shouts going out to the boss man. What's happening? I'm talking about the junior boss, Brandon.

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Hey guys, speaking about non-stop hits, you definitely need to check this one out. It's the Hall of Fame. Some parties come and go, legends live forever. 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

0: is definitely yours. 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

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And this is the kind of vibes you're going to get at Retro Back in Times at Lobby and Paris Suites. 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

that's pretty much going to wrap up my rewind segment for today. Maybe I'll probably squeeze in like two more. That was like about 20 minutes so far. So let me know if you want to hear some more at 3949595. 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

Vibe, the ultimate one. Are you guys ready for the game later on? Today is going to be a crazy day, man. I can just imagine all the bars are just going to be packed out later. Norway will take on England. That's going out at 5. And then Argentina and Switzerland at 9 p.m. Some really great games. I wonder if I could probably take any game at the wedding, boy. I have a wedding later and I'm like, oh, I should have not taken that wedding today. That's all good. It's all good. It's going to be fun. 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

featuring Kamwa, sticky wings, fried wontons, pop stickers, pork poles, and a whole lot more. World Cup and Kamwa. Alright guys, gonna make my way out of here. Rick Neese, he's up next with the weekly top 40. Stay safe, stay blessed, have a good one. I'm out of here. Later.

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4: 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And this week, coming up, oh, you won't want to miss this one. It's the top 40 party songs ever. The ones you have to have, the ultimate party song collection. Every one of these specially picked for you to make you feel good. Top 40 party songs. You don't want to miss it. You'll never hit delete. Rick Dees taking you all the way to the top 40 party songs to make you feel good this week.
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0: a collection you don't want to throw away. All in one place. Let's get to it and start moving. Are you ready? It is Rick Dees, and this week we're turning the countdown into a party. One that just makes you say,
1: "Órale pues!"
0: Are you ready to get it?
1: I'll get it, Ricky. Get it, Ricky, baby.
0: Well, we are. How about this? A special countdown of the 40 greatest party hits ever. You're part of it because you were part of the party all the way. The weekly top 40 countdown number one, party hits. Let's raise a glass to a party. Starting at number 40, are you ready to raise a glass? Come on.
2: I am, yes.
0: Here we go. Pink, raise your glass.
3: Right.

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Let's move on to number 39. He raises the temperature with Mark Ronson and some other friends. It's Bruno Mars, Uptown.

0: Give me the horns. 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
0: Mark Ronson produces an incredible Bruno Mars Uptown Funk. Can you feel it? All the party hits in one place. And Rick D's right here taking you to the number one party hit. So stay right here in the VIP section. Here we go. Number 38. It's DNCE. 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Oh.

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And the fun part on this party song, it came from a misunderstanding. The story goes that the Swedish producers working on the song kept mixing up cocktails, especially sex on the beach. Yes, that is a cocktail. And they called it Cake by the Ocean. Joe Jonas loved it. He said, let's just call it Cake by the Ocean. And a hit. Rick D's hitting all the party hits in one place. Oh, wait till you hear the D sleaze on this next one. It'll make you want to call others to join the party. Heading for number one.

0: 951 is the ultimate one.
1: All right, here we go. Rick D's heading for number one this week. Are you ready for this? How much can you make for getting married? Can you make $50 million? You know who. Can you guess? And somebody is stealing all the street signs in Noah Kahn's neighborhood. Stop it. And something happened with Ariana Grande's wardrobe and puts her in the middle of D's sleaze. All the hits in one place heading for number one here this week.
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4: All right, back to the party hits, Rick D's. The party countdown to number one. And the instructions are right here in the title from Walk the Moon. Shut up and dance.

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Ariana Grande with Zed. 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

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Ariana Grande and Zedd. And Rick D's free to play number 35. This is it. Let's do it with Beauty and the Beat. Justin Bieber and Nicki Minaj.

0: and a beat. Justin Bieber, in fact, was one of the directors of the video, and in it, a music video that had a clever setup. It was presented as stolen personal footage from Justin's life and turned into a giant water park scene. Everybody splashing, having a party, making it a party hit favorite. Rick Dees, how about this? Take the countdown challenge, and this is a party. So which party song stayed at number one longer than anyone ever? The choices, Michael Jackson, way back when with this one. Or how about this one out of San Francisco? The Village People, years ago. Here it is.
1: It's fun to stay at the YMCA. It's fun to stay at the YMCA.
0: Or was it the obscure number one dance hit, Cotton Eye Joe? Remember? Okay, three choices. Do you know the answer? Click RickRick.com. Take the countdown challenge. Get the incredible Amazon shopping spree. You know you can do it. Ready? The biggest party hits right here in one place. It's a special countdown to the number one party hit ever. Stay here. There's a lot to move to. Coming up.
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0: Pink Pathras, Boy's a Liar. Because

Are you ready? Back to the party hits. It is Rick Dees. Rihanna and Calvin Harris got together. Number 34, you just see and feel them together in front of a microphone. We

0: Do you remember the video? One of the greatest videos ever. In fact, we have a replay of it at Rick.com. You want to see it? Maroon 5 and Sugar. We put it at number 33 of the all-time great party hits. Top 30 party songs coming up. And wait a minute. Stand back. It's
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0: We hear about music streaming. How much do these artists make from their music streaming on the different, you know, like Spotify and all the rest? How about this? The dollars and cents for getting streams are eye-opening. Listen to me on this. Many artists earn 0.003. That's 0.3 cents per stream. So if you acquire, let's say, 250,000 streams, that's pretty good. You earn, are you ready? $750 minus taxes and fees. Did you ever know that? Now you do. You're right here with D's Here to Please. No one leaves this party early. Rick D's taking you to the biggest party hit ever.
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1: And it's the countdown all about having good times together. 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

Hit it, Carly Rae and Owl City Good Time, number 32 of the party songs everybody remembers and loves. How about this? You can't have a party without clapping those hands together. Here it is.

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12: All right, let's get back to the party. It is Rick D's, the top 40 party songs that you just love. And let me thank three party animals who've helped put this together. Joe, Double Jointed Kylie, the incredible Jake Urbanek, and wait a minute, Val Garris. Come on, are you ready to get it now?
13: I'll get it, Ricky. Yeah. Get it, Ricky, baby.
12: Back to the biggest party songs ever, the top 30, as a matter of fact. Let's do it. It's Jason Derulo.

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Okay, there it is, Locked Out of Heaven, one of the greatest party hits ever, in at number 29 of your party favorites. And speaking of those, how about Mr. 305 coming out of Miami? Pitbull!

0: those two together, Usher and Pitbull DJ, he got us falling in love. Perfect snapshot of a wave of music that started a few years ago. Huge choruses, massive synthesizers, club beats, artists who just stick in your mind. DJs making millions. It's Pitbull, Usher, and Rick D's heading for the number one party song. Well, you've chosen it, so stay here and find out what it is.
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0: All right, here we go. Rick D's heading for number one this week. Are you ready for this? How much can you make for getting married? Can you make $50 million? You know who. Can you guess? And somebody is stealing all the street signs in Noah Kahn's neighborhood. Stop it. And something happened with Ariana Grande's wardrobe and puts her in the middle of D's sleaze. All the hits in one place heading for number one here this week.
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0: There's no stopping us now. Here we go to the biggest hit of the week. We're heading to number one.
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0: All right, here we go. Rick D's back into it. All the hits in one place. Black Eyed Peas and D's, number 27 of the greatest party songs.

Oh, you know it is. Tonight's going to be a good night. Black Eyed Peas up to number 27 of your favorite party songs. How about it? Nonstop to Sabrina Carpenter.

Sabrina Carpenter, and yes, there was an ice cream named after it. The espresso ice cream sold out. Sabrina Carpenter, number 26 of the party songs you love. Here it is, Rick Dees in your top 25 party songs. Everybody still has it on their number one mix list. Partying with the Weekend and Feel This Bass Rattle Your Sternum, Blinding Lights.

Oh, yes, you feel it, don't you? The Weeknd, one of the biggest party songs ever, Blinding Lights. All of your favorite top 20 party hits coming up. Heading for the biggest party hit you can imagine. Stay here because it's a countdown that makes you move.

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5: Anxiety. It's Dochi.

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On the way to the biggest hit of the week. Number one. And it is Rick D's closing in on the biggest 20 party hits you can imagine. At number 24, Justin Bieber back again. Sorry.

0: Oh, they like to work it, don't they? Panic at the Disco started as kind of a theatrical, high hopes type of band. Next thing you know, they have a hit. They're playing sports arenas and doing very well. Panic at the Disco. Don't panic. The biggest party hits of your life coming up. And your music-loving friend Rick D is right here taking you to number one.
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0: All right, here we go. Rick D's heading for number one this week. Are you ready for this? How much can you make for getting married? Can you make $50 million? You know who. Can you guess? And somebody is stealing all the street signs in Noah Kahn's neighborhood. Stop it. And something happened with Ariana Grande's wardrobe and puts her in the middle of D's Sleaze. All the hits in one place heading for number one here this week.
1: Here we go. Here we go.
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0: Ed Sheeran, Overpass Graffiti.

0: way to the biggest hit of the week. Here we go.
1: Can't stop this.
0: Hey. We're heading to number one.
1: Yeah. The weekly top 40.
2: Let's get right back to the party hits. Approaching the top 20, only two away. It's Mr. 305 again. Pitbull featuring Kesha. Timber.
3: It's gonna

Don't you love them together, Kesha and Pitbull, Timber and Rigdy's Nonstop number 21, Chainsmokers featuring Chris Martin of Coldplay, Something Just Like This.

0: Feeling Good is the Chainsmokers featuring Chris Martin of Coldplay. They won a Brit Award for it, and everyone got up on stage recreating that incredible beat that just throbs, and they won the Brit Award for it. Okay, D's, here to please. Well, you know, many music lovers like to collect vinyl records. I have a friend who has a big collection. Massive, as a matter of fact. What was the price of the most expensive vinyl record ever sold? Was it a Beatles album for $81,000? Was it a Taylor Swift album for $200,000? Or was it a Beyonce album for $300,000? Okay, Beatles for $81,000, Taylor Swift $200,000, or Beyonce for $300,000. What do you think? And the answer is a Beatles album. In fact, it was a 78 RPM album, 78 revolutions per minute. It was made in Argentina. Very few made. In fact, only a few were ever even found. And it was a price of $81,000. That was it. Biggest price ever for a vinyl record. Now you know. Are you ready for the top 20 hits? They're huge. Coming up next.
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visit every one of these specially picked for you to make you feel good. It's the top 40 party hits. Oh, here we go. The top 20 party hits. Rigney's counting down to the biggest party hit ever. You're going to love it. At number 20, we're levitating. It's Dua Lipa.

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Happy Pharrell Williams just put it all together. Number 19 party song and on to number 18. We said she'd be here. She is Taylor Allison Swift. Shake It Off.

0: Shake It Off, Shake It Off. It was from the 1989 album, the breakaway basically from one genre of music going totally pop, Taylor Swift. And she shook it off and pulled it off at the same time. Okay, Rick D's putting you in the middle of this party and D's Sleaze. All right, here we go on D's Sleaze. What does Taylor Swift drink when she goes out and she orders an adult beverage, so to speak? What happens? Well, we know. Wyatt Heath is a very famous mixologist from Beverly Hills, has a bar and does secret drinks, secret recipes. Well, I found out because it's D's here to please. So Taylor Swift went out with Selena Gomez, a night with the girls, so to speak, and they ordered a drink, one of his specialty drinks. He loves Taylor Swift, so Wyatt Heath brought over a drink called the London Boy. Now, Taylor knows all about the London Boy, so what's in it? Well, you've got sours, passion fruit, tequila, and I think vodka. Yes, and vodka, and one more item he puts in there that kind of bubbles. It's called the London Boy, and I don't know how many she had, but they love them. And he says they had what a regular customer would have, you know, as far as the bill goes, but tipped very generously. Way to go, Tay. The London Boy. She dropped him, and now it's going for Football Boy. Yes, right here in the middle of D's Sleaze. And the top 15 party songs this close.
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This is a music phenomenon. He makes you dance. He can make you emotional. 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

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Harry Styles, as it was. Number 16, now this is it. Rick Dees and the biggest 15 party hits. You're going to love these. Number 15 took it to number one and stayed there. Nicky Yore and Dazzy, Sunroof.

0: Nicky Yore was not a household name, but Sunroof put him right up there through the sunroof in your mind. Party favorite at number 15 with his friend Dazzy. Okay, closing out on the top 10 party hits. Don't go away because no one leaves this party early. Rick D's taking you to the biggest party hit ever.
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1: All right, here we go up to number 14 of the party hits, and a novel idea. Take an incredible Whitney Houston voice from the past, put it together with Kygo, and you have higher level.

Heigl brings in the haunting voice of the late Whitney Houston. It was a hit. Big party favorite, Higher Love. And every hit gets higher on the countdown. Number 13, it's Glass Animals.

And like a slow heat, they built on the countdown. It was a slow, slow journey to the top. They did take it all the way. Glass Animals, their only number one party hit. Heat Waves, it's all the party hits in one place. Top 10 coming up. And wait till you hear number one. 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
3: And welcome to the party. It is Rick Dees. These are your favorite party hits. 40 to number one. Already up to number 12 with Ed Sheeran and a song he wrote in a half an hour. Shivers.

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Number 11, here we go, one away from the top 10 with Kid Laroi, Justin Bieber together, Stay.

Oh, and it did stay at number one for multiple weeks. The Kid Laroi, his friend Justin Bieber, and Rick Dees. Okay, this is it. We've waited for them. The biggest 10 party hits you can imagine, starting in seconds. 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
1: 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Y'all ready?
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1: Can you feel it? We're on the way to number one. Are you ready? Here we go. The top 10 party hits, the ones you love the most. Starting at number 10 right here, Jonas Brothers, Nick, Kevin, and Joe Jonas. Suck.

I'm a sucker for you. Jonas Brothers, number 10 of your favorite party songs. Up to number 9, Rick D's, Let's Take It to Texas with Dasha.

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With the capital of Texas, Austin. Number 9 of the party songs you love. How about number 8? Let's not leave out this one. Avicii.

0: Oh, don't you love the way he fades out at the end and then comes back up? Avicii, Wake Me Up. Allo Black on vocals just absolutely nailed it. And Rick D's nailing the seven biggest party hits right here. How about this? We have to visit Korea to really get the party ignited. Coming up.
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0: Pink. Trustful.

Oh, yes, we're closing in on the biggest five party hits. Let's do it with Dynamite BTS.

0: or it doesn't matter what season it is, Taylor Swift is always in the mix, always invited to the party. One of the two youngest inductees in the Songwriters Hall of Fame. Congratulations, Tay. As her friends say, up to the biggest five party hits you can imagine. You have to put the spotlight on this one at number five. It's Shaboozy, a bar song, Tipsy.
1: I've been

0: Oh, welcome to the party. Shaboosey, number five. Do you know the words? A bar song, tipsy. And by the way, we have the lyrics printed at rick.com, R-I-C-K.com. Shaboosey wants to know, do you know what a grasshopper is? You know what a pink squirrel is? Do you know what a Manhattan is? All famous drinks. And if you do imbibe, make sure you have a designated driver. Okay, Rick D's top three party hits on the way.
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0: Ariana Grande, We Can't Be Friends.

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And wait a minute, there's Gray in there too in the mix, the middle. 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It's Camila Cabello. 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

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Do you agree? Katy Perry, Firework.

0: Oh, you light up the sky like a firework. Katy Perry parties with us right here to number one. And Katy says she was inspired by Jack Kerouac on the road about people who burn like fireworks across the sky. She took those words, put them into lyrics, and of course, great production, Firework, second biggest party hit, leaving room for one. What is the number one song to which you can party? How about this? Let me give you a hint. Wiggle. Next.
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0: All right, it is Rick Dees, and the number one party hit of all the party hits is here. Are you ready? And the science experts of music say it has to have three things. Number one, you have to remember it, something catchy. This one has it. Number two, has to have beats of 130 beats or more. This has it. It'll make you move. And number three, it just has to make you feel good on a visceral level. And this one does. In fact, it'll make you LMFAO. What does that mean? Laugh my freaking part of my body off. Oh, you got it. Here it is. It's LMFAO.

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1: Sexy, and I know it. LMFAO, it is the number one party hit. And if you'd like a replay, come on, do it. Play it for your friends. Right here, it's the Rick D's Music App. Rick D's Hit Music in the App Store. It's free, and you'll love it. All these channels for you streaming, commercial free. Gotta love it. And, of course, on the iHeart Music App. God bless you for being here. So much fun. We're having a party, and you're part of it. Right here with your music-loving friend, Rick D's, taking you all the way every week to number one.
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Oh, yeah, that's how we get it started here on 95 The Ultimate One. Hi, hello. What's happening, my beautiful people? Just about 17 minutes after 4 p.m. Sweet TNT. Hey, what's the time wherever you're locked in? For international listeners as well. Hey, what's up, y'all? DJ Ashley is the name. Back at it another Saturday inside Club 95. Ready to turn it up, ready to bring you exactly the energy you need. The big, big, big energy that you need. So yeah, welcome to it. Just hoping that you can spend some time with me. I'm in your company all the way till 8 p.m., 4 to 8. You can catch me each and every Saturday right here on your number one, you know, 95, The Ultimate One. Of course, let me say thank yous going out to everyone who would have been in before me. They did their thing, brought you the very best. And I'm going to continue on in that trend. Good afternoon, taking you into evening. Hey, feel free to send me a message at 394-9595. Let's turn up your Saturday. A little bit rainy on the outside. Perfect kind of weekend weather for staying in. But hey, if you do have to head out, here's hoping that you keep safe on the nation.

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There we have it. Definitely going to continue with the energy right now. So how about we head back to the music? DJ Ashley with you all the way till 8. Turn it up. Let's have some fun.

0: she wolf, vampire, I don't know what she is, but she's definitely someone who seems to not be aging. Yeah, Shakira with that one, bringing us to just about 25 minutes after 4 p.m. Hey, closer to the end of the hour, of course, we do have your hot pink fix. You can look out for that. 10 minutes of your favorite girly pop selections coming your way, right? So you can look out for that around 4:45. As for right now, let me share this with you. Are you ready to turn back the clock? Then don't miss Retro Back in Time, Saturday, July 18th at the Lobby Paria Suites. From 8 p.m. until 3 a.m., you can come out to dance for the greatest hits. We're talking 70s, 80s, 90s, and beyond. 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

That's all that matters, right? As long as you're trying to be better than you were yesterday, then you're living life the right way. Learning, growing, teaching, sharing your knowledge, all that good stuff. Homewrecker, I know you absolutely love that one. Let me say a quick hi going out to Sasha, who's in with us. We got to also say hi going out to Danny, who's touching base. Hey, Danny, you can WhatsApp me at 394-9595. And I can say hi to you as well. Listen to this, right? Legends Hall of Fame. Some parties come and go. Legends live forever. You can look out for it on Friday, 31st July, the night before the holiday. Woodford Cafe transforms into the Party Hall of Fame. 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Yeah, relive the golden era of the 80s, 90s, and 2000s with Hall of Fame DJ Scooby, High Fidelity, Euphoric, MC Andre, Arlan the Artman, Signal to Noise, and Music Master Movin. 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
4: The ultimate one, and speaking of music of today, let's tap into your hot pink fakes. 10 minutes of your favorite girly pop tunes with your pop princess DJ Ashley. We're talking Taylor Swift, Ariana Grande, Hilary Duff, just to name a few, so much more. How about we jump into it right now?

I'm absolutely positive that you were singing along to those. Yeah, Freya Sky with that one, Golden Boy. That would have been 10 minutes of your trending girly pop tunes inside the Hot Pink Fix. I hope that you enjoyed this segment and you can look out for it in the first hour each and every Saturday. So yeah, DJ Ashley still in your company. I take you all the way to 8 p.m. So how about we close off hour number one with some more music.

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Hey there, yes, I'm in the mix with you till 8 p.m. DJ Ashley is the name, just in case you're now locking it in. Hey, it's nice to have you in my company. Welcome, welcome to hour number two, right here on 95 The Ultimate One. I see that, yeah. The football action is definitely on. Norway versus England, just about 6 minutes inside, almost 6 minutes inside. And yeah, nil-nil. Who are you supporting for this match? I feel like, yeah, we've got a lot of Norwegian supporters. Just because of Haaland. But yeah, I feel like, yeah, maybe Norway might take this one. What do you think? Of course, as the action continues, I'll continue to bring you the updates right here on 95 The Ultimate One. Residents of Barrowpore and surrounding communities, the journey to a stronger financial future starts here. 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Community Connect, town halls, it's your money, it's your future, it's your area. Let me say a special hi going out to Ice Cream Connection inside with us. And yeah, making me jealous as always. Valstar out there getting some, you know, complimentary ice cream and everything else. Hey, hi going out to you, Ice Cream Connection. Nice to have you on the inside. And yeah, I just looked up the location. Definitely doable. You know, one day after work, I will drop by. That's a promise, right? As long as I remember, I will drop by. So yeah, 3949595. DJ Ashley, let's head back to the music.

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0: Dua Lipa, new rules. Have you followed any of those rules since that song came out? Yeah, I have. We're just about 30 minutes inside that Norway versus England game. Still at 0-0. And so the action continues. Look forward to see what's going to take place there. A return to back, turn back the clock rather. Don't miss the retro back in time on Saturday, July 18th at the Lobby Paria Suites. From 8 p.m. until 3 a.m. dance to the greatest hits of the 70s, 80s, 90s and beyond with DJ Joey, DJ Rods and DJ Void spinning all your favorite retro classics. 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Alrighty. Let's head to some more messages by the computer. You can look out for a new segment happening. It's just about 5:45. It's called your Flashback Anthems, bringing you hits of the 80s, 90s, 2000s. Feel like I'm gonna do 80s today. How does that sound? 3-4-3-9-4-9-5-9-5. Let me know which ones you wanna hear. We'll be right back. DJ Ashley's with you till 8 p.m.
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6: 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Like Danny is doing right now. And yeah, he's enjoying the music. And I know you're about to enjoy the music yourself even more right now. Because it's time to step into Flashback Anthems. 10 minutes of your favorite hits from the 80s, 90s, and 2000s. This Saturday, we are focusing on the 80s. One of the best eras of music. 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

Dancing in the Dark. That about wraps up our 10 minutes of non-stop flashback anthems. Yeah, flashback anthems. It happens each and every Saturday here around 5:45 p.m. I really hope that you enjoyed that segment. Total 80s for that one. What era am I gonna do next week? Well, you're gonna have to lock in then to find out, right? But I know for a fact some of you, based on my WhatsApp messages, yeah, you are absolutely loving that set. 3949595. Keep the messages coming in. I'll keep the tunes ringing and blasting on this end as we end off our number two. And speaking of ending off our number two, seeing that at the end of halftime there, Norway and England have equalized. So it's 1-1. It could go anywhere. Any which way. Which way do you want it to go? You can let me know. Alright. End of our number two. Two more with ya. DJ Ashley's the name. It's a pleasure being in your company.

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On Friday 31st July, the night before the holiday, Woodford Cafe transforms into the Party Hall of Fame, celebrating the music DJ's memories that define the great decades, the greatest decades ever. 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Listen, this isn't just another party. It's where the people who lived the greatest eras come together one more time. Celebrate the moments, make your mark in the Hall of Fame, become a legend. 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
1: World Cup action's on right now. Norway versus England, 1-1. Just about 50, almost 51 minutes into the game. Maybe you're taking that in right now while you're locked in. Hey, shouts to you, you know. 9-5, the ultimate one. Pussing for a cause. We'll be right back.
2: 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Experience an opulent evening of musical brilliance as some of the finest voices of Trinidad and Tobago take the stage. Sunday, July 12th at Queen's Hall. 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A Grand Night for Opera. One magnificent night, one unforgettable experience that you won't want to miss.
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0: 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Influencers, we've got the best. 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

gradually turning up the tempo as we move closer and closer to 7 p.m. Of course, inside your final hour, it's the ultimate party hour. Strictly pace, strictly club vibes, right? Club 95, this is how we do it. A quick hello going out to Danny and the management and staff of Lena's Supermarket in Chaguanas. Hey, Ramzan. Hi, going out to the entire crew. So, yeah, just about 13 minutes from the top, y'all. Still 1-1 on the board. Norway versus England. 84th minute. And, yeah, the pressure's on. We'll see how that turns out in just a short bit.

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Yeah. And last night, I think I lost my patience last night.

number four. It's your final one with me here. DJ Ashley in your company all the way till 8 p.m. We've had three fantastic hours, just in case you missed it. Hey, you missed a treat, but listen, this hour is definitely going to put you in that party mood, that clubbing mood, because it's the ultimate party hour here on Club 95. And coupled with the excitement, we see Norway and England tied at 1-1 at the end of the 90th minute. Waiting to see what takes place there. Of course, later this evening at 9 p.m, Argentina versus Switzerland. Yeah, that's a big one. Who are you supporting for that one? Maybe you're heading somewhere to catch the match. Yeah. Hope that you enjoy. Take us with you wherever you're going, though. 95, the ultimate one. Let's power on inside Club 95.

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1: Ooh, you better show me now, show me now, show me now. When I take it to the floor, ooh, you gotta get down. You know,
0: boys, no, we're going home.

stopping the music just for a couple seconds to say hi, going out to Kimberly. Hi, going out to Danny. And hi, going out to AJ. Hey, AJ, hope you reach home safely. All right. So it's 105 minutes into the Norway versus England game. Norway 1, England 2. Just 3 minutes more added time. And we're halfway through that. Do you think Norway can equalize before then? I don't know. Maybe, maybe not. Doesn't seem likely though. They're trying. They're really trying. It looks like England might be the one going through. Anyways, it's inside the Ultimate Party Hour. My name is DJ Ashley in your company, taking you till 8 p.m. Turn it up. Kick back, relax. Let's put you in that clubbing mood, because it's Club 95.

everyone. DJ Ashley with you. Just about 26 minutes away from 8 p.m. inside your final hour. Hi, going out to you, Danny. Yeah, he's definitely enjoying the music. Appreciate it, buddy. We've also got to say hi going out to Ambika, who is locked in, as always, with her mom and dad, Ravi and Sandy, from Chaguanas. They're enjoying the music and watching football. Hey, have a great night to you as well. Ambika, what's up, girly? Here's hoping that you are enjoying the, you know, the club vibes at your 8 years. 8 years young. Club experience for Ambika, y'all. It's Club 95, you know. DJ Ashley. And the match continues. Oh boy, they're fighting valiantly. You see, Haaland was pulled off.

0: this point, it really looks like Norway might be the ones going home, you know. Frustrations definitely rising. Yellow card also risen. It's a nail-biting one for sure.
1: Yes, goals.
0: Are we going to be seeing some more goals in this match? Do we have to wait till Argentina? Yeah.
1: Goals.
0: Argentina versus Switzerland.

Only the Young, that one there by Journey. A little bit of a throwback for you. And speaking of Journey, well, Norway's journey has come to an end in the FIFA World Cup, but England takes it, and yeah, they played their hearts out, so kudos to the English team. On to the next. Can't wait for that match at 9 p.m. And it's 10 minutes to 8 p.m, which means I'm gonna get ready to close things off today. Get ready to make my way out of here. Of course, let me say thank you going out to each and every one of you who would have touched base with me, said hi, said hello, said something. I appreciate you all oh so much. Those silent listeners as well who would have kept it locked for the entirety of the program or just passed through, I really appreciate you too. I'll be back in your company next Saturday, right here on 95, The Ultimate One. Until then, do keep safe on the outside. Remember, life is short. Enjoy it while you can. Live, love, laugh. Be happy. Lots of love from DJ Ashley. I'm out of here. And of course, wrapping it up for the ultimate party hour. Inside the show today.